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said you think you're mad, too unstable, kicking in chairs and knocking down tables in a restaurant in a West End town. 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

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Call the police, there's a madman around, running down underground to a dive.

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XTC, Sensi's Working Overtime from the UK charts of 1982. And before that, we had Calling All the Heroes, It Bites from 1986. Hello and welcome to the Wave 80s Hour with me, Kevin, here on Wave Mallorca. We are the station that brings you 1 hour of all your favourite songs from the very best decade for music, the 1980s. Let's go to the charts of 1981. Chant number one, this is Spandau Ballet.

Chant number one, that's Spandau Ballet from the UK charts of August 1981. It's Kevin here bringing you the Wave 80s Hour on Wave Mallorca. We are feel-good radio for Mallorca and beyond. Coming very shortly, we've got a big dance song from the charts of 1984, and we're also going to the back end of the charts from 1989. But for now, let's continue with a double play from the charts of August 1981, Electric Light Orchestra.

High energy from Evelyn Thomas, a real dance anthem from the charts of June 1984. It's Kevin here bringing you the Wave 80s Hour and Wave Mallorca. We are the show that brings you 1 hour of all your favourite songs from the very best decade for music, the 1980s. Coming very shortly, we've got a double play from the Scottish music scene of the decade, but for now, from the charts of 1989 with Pure, this is the Lightning Seeds.

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Moonlight Shadow, that's Mike Oldfield from the charts of June 1983. The first part of a Scottish double play on the Wave 80s Hour with me, Kevin, and Wave Mallorca, as a song was sung by the Scottish vocalist Maggie Reilly. Coming up very shortly on the show, we've got the big UK number one song from the summer of 1985, and we're going to the charts of 1982. But for now, the second part of the Scottish double play from the charts of 1987 with Labour of Love, it's Hue and Cry.

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The UK number one song in August 1985, I Got You Babe from UB40 and Chrissie Hynde. The song would be one of three number ones for UB40. They topped the charts with Red Red Wine in 1983, and 10 years later in 1993, I Can't Help Falling in Love with You. It's Kevin bringing you the Wave 80s Hour and Wave Mallorca. Coming up very shortly, we've got a double play from the charts of 1988. We've also got something from The Boss, and we finish this show with back-to-back huge number one songs from the charts of 1986 and 1987. But for now, from the charts of 1982, a top 10 song, Stool Pigeon, Kid Creole and The Coconuts.

Stool Pigeon reached the top 10 of the UK charts for Kid Creole and the Coconuts. In August 1982, one of three UK top 10s they had, the other two being Annie, I'm Not Your Daddy and I'm a Wonderful Thing Baby, both in 1982. It's Kevin bringing the Wave 80s here and Wave Mallorca. We are Feel Good Radio from Mallorca and beyond. Coming shortly, a double play from the charts of 1988. But for now, from 1987 with Criticize, this is Alexander O'Neill.

criticise Alexander and Neil. It came from the absolutely brilliant album Hearsay and was in the top 10 of the charts in December 1987. You're with me, Kevin, on the Wave 80s Hour on Wave Mallorca. We are the station that brings you 1 hour of all your favourite songs from the very best decade for music, the 1980s. Coming shortly, we've got something from The Boss from the charts of 1985, but for now, the first part of a double play from the charts of 1988 with Good Tradition from Germany. This is Tanita Tikaram.

0: this solo? Was this yesterday? Was this true for you? Cause of all the choices you have made, this didn't do a lot for you.
1: So you need to take it on with the first part of a UK double play from August 1988. Good tradition. It's Kevin bringing the Wave 80s air in Wave Mallorca. We've got back-to-back UK number ones coming up very shortly, but for now, the second part of a 1988 double play.

Transvision Vamp, I Want Your Love, the second part of a 1988 double play with me, Kevin, here on Wave Mallorca. Coming up very shortly, we've got big UK number ones from the summer of 1986 and 1987. But for now, let's go to the charts of 1985. This is a Boss, Glory Days, Bruce Springsteen.

It's the boss, Bruce Springsteen himself, with Glory Days. Reached the top 20 of the UK charts in August 1985. It's Kevin bringing the Wave 80s here on Wave Mallorca. We're going to get out of this show with the big UK number one of May 1987 that came from the movie Mannequin. But for now, a song top of the charts in the summer of 1986. A fella born in Argentina that settled in Ireland. UK number one for 3 weeks, the lady in red, it's Chris de Burgh.

Chris de Burgh topped the UK charts in the summer of 1986 for 3 weeks with The Lady in Red. And it's brought me, Kevin, to the end of this latest Wave 80s hour in Wave Mallorca, the only English-speaking radio station who broadcasts live from Mallorca. And thanks for your company for the last 60 minutes. I really hope you've enjoyed the show as much as I've enjoyed bringing it to you. The song that took me out of this show came from the film Mannequin and topped the UK charts for 4 weeks in May 1987. Until the next time, take care, stay safe and goodbye. This is Nothing's Gonna Stop Us Now from Starship.

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So once again, it is the Breakfast Buffet live from the Motor World Inn here in Palma. 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Between 10 and 2, myself and Chris Marina in the chair. Lots of great music to come, of course, as well. It is Wave Mallorca live across the island of Mallorca and around the world.

And on the very subject of beautiful things, for some reason this song has a particular relevance to me right now. Why don't you play the song for him, Pete? Pete Lewinson on the drums, ladies and gentlemen.

And welcome once again to the Motor World Inn for the Breakfast Buffet. We're here till 2 o'clock this afternoon, myself and Chris Marina. 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Every Sunday between 10 and 2. I'm going to leave you in the hands of Mr. Chris Marina and wish you a good Sunday, everybody. I'm back on the Breakfast Show on Wave Mallorca tomorrow morning from 7 until 10. Take care. Have a great weekend.

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And if you didn't know, you're listening to the Soul Candy Radio Show with myself, Nick Power. And you know now, didn't you? Welcome to the show. 2 hours of great music for you. Starting off with something old, something new, nothing borrowed, nothing blue, because we're not like that here. First shout's going out to Kim Nash. Hope you had a great birthday last week, Kim. She's out in the garden today, no doubt, on the bottle. Naughty girl. Shouts to Monty G. Shout to Ian H, who's still crying because Spurs beat Chelsea. Oh, you'll get over it, Ian.

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Hope that ain't too hot for you. 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Going out to Lee John. Shouts to you, Mr. Oak, all is good in your hood.

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Black Coffee featuring Bucci. Turn Me On. 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And to Ian H. Just dried his eyes, he has wiped the tears away. And says, nice tune, this Black Coffee one. 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He's in the chat room.

Andrea Sabato, out to Walter, out to Leandro in Switzerland. 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And of course, once again to Monty in sunny Essex.

Also got to say hi to Stacey Mason, just across the way, celebrating her birthday yesterday. 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Thank you, Stacey. 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

Brand new Zakiro, track called All I See. This is a Sudan G remix of Rosband Records. Going at Stephen Young. Welcome along, Stephen.

Shouts going out to Pretesh, EE Records. Track called Can You Feel It?

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2: Back in time once again. And all that you mean to me. 2007. A lovely smooth tune from someone called Kem. This is a Daryl James mix of a track called Love Calls.

0: and in the United States. Out to all of our American friends and Canadians. Waking up to Soul Candy. Good morning to you guys and girls.
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1: Fresh stuff with this one. Juan Huza and Kanik. This is called Stay, just another song. It's how we do it for you each and every time we start off on the soulful tip. And nice and easy, take it up into the uplifting style of house music. One of a couple of tunes on this label. This is on a label called Sensual Records.

This one, the sound of Gwen Bunn, Terry Hunter mix, going the extra mile on Mirable Records.

Da Gumbaros out to Stelios, and also going out to Anna Marie. Or is it Anna Maria? Hold on, I have to look at my messages properly. Shout to you, Anna Maria. Let's get it right, eh?

party vocal mix. Going out to DJ Spen launching his album, brand new album today. BBE Store, you're in London.

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We'll be in touch soon. Enjoy your day, whatever you're doing. Make it fun.

is how we do it for you. It's the good grooves. Myself, Nick Power, Soul Candy Radio Show. It's how we do it for you weekly. This one, Ethan Gray, featuring Andre Espo on Sultra Records. Give Me Time is what it's called.

out to Jimmy in Canada. Says it's cold over there. You want to get yourself back here to Europe, Jimmy. It's smoking over here. Literally. Place is on fire.

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You just might not have heard this particular mix from this particular artist. Like I said, you all know the tune. It's Diamond Life.

Conrad, Diamond Life. Gonna live it up. 2007 is the year where we go back. Coming up today with the next tune, next track, gonna take us up to the end of the first hour of the show. One more hour to go. Keep it locked, keep it soul candy with myself, Nick Power.

taking us up to that end of the first hour. This is Roger Sanchez and Karen Harding. Stealth Records of a brand new album. It's called How Do We Say Goodbye?

more from DJ Spen, only this time with DJ Fella. This is Reggie Steele and DJ Fella off of the album Praise Party. Track called The Grace of God.

That's how we do it for you. Going out to Andreas in Germany. Shouts to you. Shouts to everyone in the chat rooms. This is Soul Candy.

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1: 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Danism featuring Lisa Millet. 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

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But any of us.

Zainism featuring Lisa Millett. One Life. Going out to Mary Morrell, hopefully making your week better, Mary. Also going out to Paul Goodwin, playing catch up tomorrow, he says. Don't forget, if you missed the show, you can always grab it on podcast.

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5: Going uplifting, second hour, well and truly into it, aren't we? We've got 40 minutes left. This is Ace and Spirit of House featuring Lawrence Rowe and Phoebe Edwards. Stronger. I've played this one for you before.

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Glad you're enjoying the music. Soul Candy.

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2001 with the next tune from DJ Luck and MC Neat. For all you UKG fans that think that's what's coming up, you might be surprised.

absolutely love this tune from the UKG boys, DJ Luck and MC Neat. Not sure if this got released. It's a mix from Tosh and McLean of a track called I'm All About You. Turn it up. Feel the groove.

bringing you up to date. The Nearest Beach Club featuring Tommy Jules. It's a track called Garlands on the label Salt and Sand Records. We are properly and truly into the uplifted style. It's how we do it here, Soul Candy, soulful, uplifting house music.

Another one on that label, Sensual Records. This is by a guy called Chris Shelley. The extended mix, a track called Feel the Feeling.

Bit of one on one after this. One old, one new. Still got that new track from Pretesh to come as well. Keep it locked, keep it soul candy.

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Grant Nelson, Gene McLean, Step to Me, 1998.

Here's that brand new track from Pretesh. Track called Supersonic. This one's coming on EE Records. Ten minutes left to go. Gonna squeeze a couple more in.

Taking you back. The mighty Dubcats. Magic Carpet Ride. 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A ring ding ding ding. 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
2: 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This song made it 6 weeks as the most played song on radio stations all around the world. Is she going to make it seven? We'll find out later. Taylor Swift, I Knew It, I Knew You. Last week's number one on Airplay 40.

0: knew it.
1: Taylor Swift, I Knew It, I Knew You. Last week's number one on Airplay 40. That was last week. Let's look at this week. Find your entries into the chart. They include the brand new track from Sam Smith. It's called My Guy. Could that be today's number one on Airplay 40?
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2: 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So on the way in the next 10 songs, we've got one climber, eight fallers and one new entry to play. But what is that new entry and what are the songs going to be? Well, 40 this week is a song that's been in the charts 9 weeks. It falls 7 places. I really like this. Rolling Stones, In the Stars, this week's 40 on this week's Airplay 40 chart.
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joined on stage last weekend with Caleb from Clarkson's Farm, believe it or not. Daddy Nile, Niall Horan, Taste So Good on this week's Airplay, 40 down 4 for him. It's also down 4 at 38 for Lewis Capaldi and Stay Love. 11 weeks in the charts for him on Airplay 40.

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Our future hit is on the way for you very shortly. 37 this week on Airplay, 43 weeks in the charts, down 9, MK, Poppy Bascombe and Zone. 36 is our next new entry. Great to hear this guy releasing new tunes. Paul McCartney, Come Inside. 36 on Airplay, 40.

0: 35 on Airplay 40, Shaka Khan and Snoop Dogg. I'm loving that. Like, John, the tunes in the chart this week, brilliant. 35, Boogie's In My Soul.
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0: Somba have been a group that we've been championing since they burst into the music scene a couple of years ago. In fact, they were one of our acts to look out for in 2025. Still going great guns as well. This is their brand new single, My Body Isn't Ready, our future hit this week.
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0: 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You can see the video right now on our website too, as well. 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Somber, My Body Isn't Ready. That is our future this week. 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And on Blue Sky Social as well, search for Airplay 40 on there. Right, we continue with the chart then. And at this week's number 34, it's down 7, Ellie Goulding and Black Prada Dress.
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Holly Humston at 31 and White Noise down 7, folks, in the charts for her. 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
0: Well, let's count down 40 to 30. 40 down 7, Rolling Stones in the Stars. Niall Horan, Taste So Good down 4 at 39. 38 down 4, Lewis Capaldi, Stay Love. MK, Poppy Bascom, Zones down 9 at 37. 36, Paul McCartney, Come Inside, New Entry. 35 down 4, Shaka Khan, Snoop Dogg, Boogies in My Soul. Ellie Goulding, Brack Wild Address down 7 at 34. 33, up 3, Brendan Flowers, Plans. Becky Hill, More, down a couple at 32. And 31 down 7, Holly Humberstone and White Noise. One climber, 7 fallers, 1 new entry and 1 non-mover in the next 10 songs. What's going to be where? Well, 30 this week. It's 5 weeks in the charts and down 5 for Alex Warren and Passenger.
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Alex Warren and Passenger, folks, in the charts. Falling 5, 30 this week on Airplay 40. 29, Non-Mover, 70 to the charts, Olivia Rodrigo and The Cure.

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10: A new radical and provocative immersive show will see audience members plead humanity's case to an artificial intelligence judge. God versus the People will see three members of the live audience stand as witnesses and advocate to their judge as it investigates whether humans deserve to stay on the planet and get another chance. The production will also see three AI witnessed characters testify against humanity, influencing the final judgment live, with each show different from the other. Former reality star Stephen Bear was yesterday jailed for 16 months. He was sentenced for breaching a restraining order by posting about his ex-girlfriend on social media. The former partner in question, Georgia Harrison, has praised Essex police for their work on the case. And Barbara Streisand has announced she has written a children's book to engage and stimulate young minds. The 84-year-old actress and singer released her autobiography, My Name is Barbara, in 2023, and she's set to release the children's book, and by the way, next year.
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Somber potential 27 on this week's Airplay 40 chart. 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

First of two singles from Gracie Abrams, 9 weeks of the charts, down a couple at 25 for Hit the Wall for Her. We'll hear more from her shortly here on Airplay 40. This week's 24 is our next new entry. I thought this was going to chart high, you know, but the data says this is where it goes. 24 this week, brand new from The Script, crowd singing Wonderwall.

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A former number one from Lady Gaga and Doechii and Runway on Airplay 40. 14 weeks in the charts and down 6 for them. Talk about number one this week. Who do you reckon should be at the top of the chart? 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Search for Airplay 40 on there too. Maybe you're a big fan of Take That. Maybe thinking their new single, Sweet July, should be at the top of the chart. It isn't, though. It is at 22 this week, up 4 after a new entry last week on Airplay 40.

0: The Script. Second single from them in the chart this week, Man in the Arena, 21, down 7 for them, just outside of the top 20. This is Airplay 40, the top 40 songs played on radio stations all around the world, and we are playing you all 40 of them right here on this week's Airplay 40 chart. 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
0: 40. Let's count down 30 to 20 then. 30, it's down 5, Alex Warren, Passenger, Olivia Rodrigo, The Cure, Non-Mover at 29. 28, down 6, Madonna and Sabrina Carpenter, To Bring Your Love, Potential from Sombers, down 6 at 27. 26, falling 7, Maisie Peters, Julian Michaels, Kingmaker, Hit the Wall from Gracie Abrams, down a couple at 25. 24, new entry, The Script, Crowd was singing Wonderwall, Runway from Lady Gaga and Banshees, down 6 at 23. 22, up 4, Take That, Sweet July, and The Script, Man in the Arena, falls 7 at 21. Into the top 20 go, 4 climbers, 4 fallers, 2 new entries in the chart. 20 this week is a new entry and a debut into the countdown. The hailing from Ireland, Amble and The Swell, this week's
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It climbs three places, 3 weeks in the charts for Noah Kahan and Doors, 17 on this week's Airplay 40. Said earlier on we'd hear more from Gracie Abrahams. Well, she's in at 16 this week, 4 weeks in the charts and down 3 for Look At My Life.

the latest single from U2, Street of Dreams. New entry last week on the chart, up 3 at 15. We're 60 minutes away from the top of the Airplay 40 chart. What do you think is going to be number one today? We'll find out in 60 minutes. 14, it's Role Model, High Hopes 3000. I end my day the same way.

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5: 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At 13, it's down 6 for Lola Young. 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
6: 13.

I'm really liking that. Lola Young from down here, down 6:13 on this week's Airplay 40. 12 this week is our next new entry. Luke Combs, Rethink Some Things. 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
1: 11.

0: Madonna, Danzateria at 11 on Airplay 40. New entry in last week's charts and up one for her. This is the countdown of the top 40 songs played on radio stations all around the world, including the station you're listening to right now. 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
0: For the Let's Countdown 20 to 10, 20 new entry, Amble, The Swell, Shaggy and Robin Thicke, Looking Lovely, is down 4 at 19, 18 falling 7, Fisher and Tones and I favour, Noah Kahan, Doors up 3 at 17, 16 down 3, Grace Abrams, Look at My Life, U2, Street of Dreams is in, up 3 even at 15, 14 up 2, Role Model, High Hopes 3000, From Down Here from Lola Young's down 6 at 13, 12 new entry, Luke Combs, Rethink Some Things, and Madonna, Danzateria, it's up 1, this week's number 11. Into the top 10 we go then on Airplay 40. Three climbers, four fallers, one new entry, two non-movers. But who is where and what is number one? We'll find out shortly. This week's number 10. 8 weeks in the charts, down one, form number one for Harry Styles and Pop.
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She announced her album this week. Ariana Grande, Hate That I Made You Love Me, 6 weeks in the charts, 8 on this week's Airplay 40 chart.

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Blaylock and Jennifer Lopez, Everything's Fine. This is Airplay 14. That's at 7. Before we continue with the chart this week, let's have a look at a song that is due to chart on next week's countdown. This is brand new from Beyoncé. This is Morning Dew, Donk. Yeah.

it enters into the charts on next week's Airplay 40. Do you reckon that could top the charts? Let me know your thoughts. 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You can get involved in the show via our Facebook page, facebook.com/airplay40. That is the place to go if you want to send us a message or get involved in the show on Facebook. We'll continue with the chart then, and back to this week's countdown. And at six, debut single, Down 4, Stella Lefty in Boston.

It is the longest running single in the top 10 and a non-mover. Zara Larsson and Shakira, Euro Summer, Girls Trip, 5 on this week's Airplay 40 chart. We are inside the top 5. There's one new entry still to play. That is at 4. It's Sam Smith and My Guy, this week's highest new entry on this week's Airplay 40 chart.

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10: 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Three this week. Was a new entry in last week's chart, and it climbs one place for Teddy Swims. 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
1: Three.

0: keep a close eye on that song. That could do some significant moving in a couple of weeks' time. Just going to say that over the next couple of weeks. Keep an eye on that. Teddy Swims, Break Up in Reverse 3 on this week's Airplay 40. It was a new entry on last week's chart. Two songs are left to play then. So, who's at 2 and who's at 1? 2 this week on Airplay 40. Second biggest single played on radio stations all around the world. It's up 1 for Sienna Spiro, Material Lover.
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2: 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Niall Horan, Taste So Good, down 4 at 39. 38, falling 4, Lewis Capaldi, Stay Love. MK, Poppy Bascom, Zones, down 9 at 37. 36, new entry, Paul McCartney, Come Inside. And Chaka Khan and Snoop Dogg, Boogies In My Souls, down 4 at 35. 34 down, 7 Ellie Goulding, Black Prada Dress and Brandon Flowers Plans, up 3 at 33. 32 down, 2 Becky Hill, More, and Holly Humberstone, White Noise, falls 7 at 31. 30, falling 5, Alex Warren, Passenger, and Neville Rodrigo, The Cure's No Move at 29. 28, falling 6, Madonna and Sabrina Come to Bring Your Love. Somber Potential, down 6, 27. 26, falling 7, Maisie Peters and Julia Michaels, Kingmaker. Gracie Abrams and Hit the Walls, down 2 at 25. 24, new entry, The Script, Crowd for singing Wonderwall. Runway from Lady Gaga, Don't You, down 6 at 23. 22, up 4, Take That, Sweet July. And The Script, Man in the Arena, is down 7 at 21. 20, new entry, Amble, The Swell, and Shaggy and Robin Thicke, Looking Lovely, is down 4 at 19. 18, falling 7, Fisher and Tones and I, Favour. Noah Kahan, Doors, up 3 at 17. 16, down 3, Gracie Abrams, Look at My Life. And Street of Dreams from U2's, up 3 at 15. 14, up a couple, Role Model, High Hopes 3000. And Lowly Young from Dan Here's, down 6 at 13. 12, new entry, Luke Combs, Rethink Some Things. And Madonna, Danceteria, it's up 1, this week's number 11.
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2: Falling 4, Stella Lefty in Boston. Going, but don't wanna go
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2: Up 1, Sienna Spiro, Material Lover. So, at the top of the charts, we arrive. And this week's number one is a song that has topped the charts for the last 7 weeks. If she stays there next week, she will be the longest running single at the top of the charts for 2026. Will she do it? We'll find out that this time next week. This week's number one, though, it's Taylor Swift. I Knew It, I Knew You.

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1: So another busy week on the chart next week. 5 new entries enter into the countdown. Could one of these 5 songs knock Taylor Swift from the top of the charts? Big competition from Beyonce, Morning Dew Donk. How'll that do on the countdown?

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1: So welcome along, Soul Kitchen. I saw we do it. Kicked off with Bobby Caldwell. That song has been running around my head the last week. 1978, What You Won't Do for Love. Alison Limerick, I Need Your Loving, 1990. Emotions, So I Can Love You. The original of that was 1970, The Marvelettes, their version 79. Huge Grooves with Jeffrey Osborne. The Voice, definitely. Baby, If You Only Knew. 2007, Glenn Jones, Show Me, 1983. Playing that one for my brother, Funky Bunny, rest in peace, bro. He was a big Glenn Jones fan. Zap, Computer Love, 1985. Neo, Miss Independent, it was 2008. And this is Tevin Campbell, 1992. I heard this on a movie during the week. So I thought, that's a Soul Kitchen track, gotta play that. Can We Talk?

0: Tevin, Can We Talk, 1992. It's a tune.
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0: Easy. Mary J. Blige. It was 1994, Mary J. doing Mary Jane.

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You're with me, Des Mitchell, playing you tunes. Oh, yes. Beautiful tunes, soulful tunes. Always the first hour, we keep it nice and cool, relaxed. Almost chill. Sometimes too chill. And then the second hour, we go dancing. Meanwhile, 1977, Barry White. Check this.

Now I've started playing this again, just because it's such a good track and I'd forgotten about it for a very, very long time. Track by Lorel, called Mellow Mellow, right on. And if you're having one of those days or one of those moments where you just need to relax, chill, and get back into it, this is for you.

0: So 4 o'clock in the morning, Bananas, Tenerife. We could drop this and the whole place would sing all the way through the track. Good time. Soul Kitchen with me, Des Mitchell. That's how we do it. Rockin' easy.
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0: So Beverly Knight made it back 1998. Then Miles J, Heaven You Come From 1989. Soul to Soul, Karen Wheeler, Back to Life 89, 90. It was released twice because it was so big, so good. Luther 1986, See Me Tune. Billy Griffin, Hold Me Tighter in the Rain, 1982. Chaka Khan, as I said, 1983. And this from Dino Terrell. You can do it. My baby, it's so easy.

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7: 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I'm Mark Doyle. I am back with you. We handed over to the wonderful Mr. Mark Henderson and little Joey the last couple of weeks while I went and had a little bit of a break and also had a root canal and bad teeth and all sorts of fun stuff. Well, we're kind of back, we're kind of fit, and we're ready to give you 2 hours of true Head Candy anthems and let you in on some news from Head Candy about some rather amazing events that are coming your way. We begin the show with Solo Tu Yo Yo, Monsieur Von Pratt. Head Candy Radio.

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1: Head Candy Radio with me, Mark Doyle. Solo, tu, yo, Monsieur Van Bratt. Actually, just the two of us. You know, the old Bill Withers record. But not by Bill Withers. It was a nice Spanish-y version. Then it was Travel Lights, Eva. Crack and Smack. Two tracks from the Superman Lovers. Dancing in the Rain and Falling Into Time. And we're playing those for the Superman Lovers who got in touch last week and said thank you for all the support. And I was a bit over the moon with that because they are big favourites of ours. They have a new album coming out very, very soon and we should get an exclusive on it. And we finished off with Falling Into Time, Miguel Mix, Lisa Shaw. Head Candy Radio continues. Lee John and Byron Stingley, Proud and Bold. 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
1: Head Candy Radio with me, Mark Dorn. Now, this week, we've announced some very, very special events. We are heading to London on September the 23rd. And it is going to be a bit special. And it's going to be a bit special because we've almost sold out of tickets. We are at the Amazing Century Rooftop Terrace in the centre of London. We sold out all of the early birds in a record 3 days. It's only a smallest venue, holds about 300 people, and we're already 50% through the tickets. So, if you want to join us in London, September the 23rd, join us for Head Candy up on the roof with the Century Club. We played you. Proud and Bold, Lee John and Byron Stingley. Be With You, Sergeant Slick. Spirit, Yegorosa with Suki Soul. And Take Control, Sam Curran. Music continues with Our Love, Dave Lee on the Garage Mix for Prospect Park. 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

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I want you to hear and understand what I'm about to share with you. 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
5: Welcome back. Hour two of the Head Candy radio show with me, Mark Doyle, back in the seat. Gotta say a big thank you to Mr. Henderson and Mr. Joey. Well, it's Little Joey. Don't really have a second name. Well, he does, but we don't really use it. We use many other names for him. Anyway, Mr. Henderson and Little Joey looked after the show extraordinarily well while I was away. I was still choosing all the music, but I needed their voices because I was travelling around. I also had a massive infection and currently having holes drilled in my mouth and taking major amounts of antibiotics. It's loads of fun, really is. Fabulous things. Anyway, the music continues with or without me, because we have such a grand, fantastic Head Candy family. Mr. Henderson, Little Joey, and of course, the executive man in the background, Mr. Mike Van Loon. The Head Candy 4 is back. Give Me Time, Ethan Gray and Michael Gray, featuring Andre Espu. In fact, I'm not even sure if Michael Gray's involved in this one. It's just Ethan Gray and Andre Espu. It is on Michael's label, Soul Truck, so we'll give that one to him. Rather good track, Give Me Time. This is Head Candy Radio.

out of short shots. And sees plenty of girls. Now I'm not so sure as a record game.

say keep in stride, cause you're here to do is build your behind. Singing on and on and on and on and on. The beat don't stop until the break of dawn. We're singing on and on and on and on and on. That's right, y'all. Get on.

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1: Head Candy Radio, dates for your diary. Diva Fest coming up next week, Thursday. We open the campground. It's going to be a big one. Cholmondeley Castle in Cheshire. It's going to be large. Our last party in Cheshire was at the races, Chester Races, and it was ridiculous. So rather looking forward to this one that is coming up on Thursday. Then I'm sort of staying north, making my way to Hartlepool, where we are at Hartlepool Marina on Saturday, and it's going to be a rather large party. And it's going to be completely free. So, if you're near Hartlepool, come and join us. And then we have parties coming up in London. We have parties coming up in Glasgow. We have parties coming up in Newcastle. There's a lot going on in the world of Head Candy at the moment, and you'll find it all on Facebook.com, YouTube, and Instagram. Head Candy 4, four tracks. Ethan Gray and Andre Espew. Give Me Time. All My Love, John Morales. I rather like that. No Pares. Sule and Isabel Fructuoso on the Big Love label. And Rapper's Delight, Xanadu. Dave Lovely on the mix. That was the Head Candy 4. We continue with another label by Mr. completely forgotten his name. We continue with another label from Seamus Hargy. I think it's called Deep Love. I think it's the deeper version of his Big Love label. This is Rulers of the Deep, Lost in Sound. I'm on so much medication at the moment. I have no clue what I'm doing. Carrying on. Lost in Sound, Rulers of the Deep. God help us if we get to the end of this show.

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1: 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Plays you Rulers of the Deep, Lost in Sound. You Don't Want to Think About It, Odin and Fatso, In My Veins, Beth and You Don't Love Me, Anton Powers. I'm just powering through the names of the tracks because actually trying to talk. It's not working out well this week. Brand new from Estate and Boulevard, Dreaming, and Rory Hope on vocal. We like this a lot. It's on Duff Note. Carry on, Head Candy Radio, carry on.

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4: 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He a freak, though. 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What's up with these jabroni? Trying to see Compton. 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

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Certified lover boy, certified wop, that mug, wop. 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